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0: Well, since it's back to school time, I saw this amazing pledge that somebody came up with, and I thought I'd share it with you. 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

0: you may have a family motto. A lot of people do. I think it's brilliant. And apparently some churches even have a family motto. When my husband and I were visiting my daughter's church recently, they have their motto plastered across the wall. And you know what it says? No one walks alone. Isn't that beautiful? And I hope in some small way, the radio becomes that for you. Even if you don't have a family around you, I feel like you and I are family. Everybody at the station is family. Because Jesus even said, whoever does the will of my Father, they're the ones who are family. And I promise you, as long as you are tuned to this station, you will never walk alone.
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If you buy them tennis shoes, they won't wear them on the first day of school, you know, because they're too white. So the earlier you can buy those and have them wear them around the house through the garden and spill things on them, then they'll be broken in for school.

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Start your day with Kevin and Taylor in the morning. It's the Dave Ramsey Show from 1 till 4. Doug and Jamie will take you home afternoon drive. And it's Penny keeping the faith evenings on Glory 97.

You may know that when a student moves into a university dorm, there are lots of rules by the university. Like, this is what we do, this is what we don't do. This one might surprise you. San Diego State University said, attention freshmen who are moving in tomorrow. Here's just a small request. When your mom wants to unpack all of your clothes and make your bed, let her. When your dad wants to introduce himself to all the people on your floor, let him. When they want to take pictures of every move you make this weekend, let them. If they embarrass you or act crazy, let them. As you start this new chapter of your life, they are also starting the new chapter of theirs. And believe it or not, this is probably more difficult for them than it is for you. So let them treat you like their baby one last time. That is classic.

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0: Little Ryan said to his mom, "You know, just because I'm dancing doesn't mean I'm not listening." That's a good distinction. In fact, here it's a little bit different than that. The fact that you're dancing is like proof that you're listening.
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0: How did you and I survive our childhood? That's what I want to know. Hey there, it's Lisa Berry. I love how everybody's so concerned about the food we're eating. My girls were going through my pantry and said, "Mom, you really shouldn't have so many nitrates." I'm like, are you kidding? It's like our moms fed us bologna on white bread with mayo, Hawaiian punch, Apple Jacks, and candy cigarettes.
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0: On those days when you don't have time to pray long prayers, all you have time for are the little bullet prayers. Here's a good one. Dear God, fix me when I'm the problem and protect me when I'm not.
1: The story behind the song, Breathe On It.
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3: All throughout Scripture, we see the breath of God representing the Spirit of God. This is symbolizing the Holy Spirit empowerment of God in our lives. And this song is a prayer that God's Spirit would breathe on everything that we do, on our businesses, on our dreams, on our families, on our brokenness, so that we can experience the life-changing power of His presence.
2: Love.

0: I'm guessing you get mad at yourself sometimes.
1: Hey there, Lisa Berry. Me too.
0: People keep telling me I should write a book, and I kind of laugh it off and say, no, I can't do that or whatever. But secretly, I think maybe I should, but I never do. I never take one step toward that. Well, then somebody on Facebook, a friend of mine, radio friend, just announced she's writing a book. And I was secretly incensed. Like, wait a minute, you can't do that because I'm not doing that. And then I saw this today, and I want to share it with you. Doubting yourself is normal, but letting it stop you is a choice. There it is. There's probably some things that you feel like God's called you to do or you just want to do, but you talk yourself out of it with doubt. 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If you don't do it, somebody else probably will. There's your challenge. And mine.
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0: Hey there, Lisa Berry. And as you're getting your kids ready to go back to school, I saw the cutest t-shirt, especially if you've got a super outgoing child. It says on the front, "Dear teacher, I talk to everyone, so moving my seat won't help."
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1: I know how my husband and I raised our kids, and I know they have the love of Christ in their heart. But right now, they're just rebelling, or, you know, because, like, I dropped Jeremy off yesterday, and by the way, I said, you be Jeremy, you don't be anybody else. You be Jeremy, and you be a leader. Don't be a follower. You know, all you can do is just keep encouraging them. And as a mother, you just got to cling to the verse, lead your children in the path of understanding, and you know they will not depart from it. You just have to cling to that verse.
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0: You want to know something that's really true, and it sounds completely ludicrous, that you shouldn't believe everything you think. Why is it that we think if it's in our heads, it's legit? Honestly, some of the stuff we're telling ourselves simply isn't true. That's why the Bible says take every thought captive and then either keep it or kick it out.
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0: How many flies do you think you've swatted this summer? Hey there, it's Lisa Berry. I was visiting my daughter. Unfortunately, she had a fly infestation. Of course, it's always going to happen when you have guests, right? But isn't it weird how these flies, they can get into your house through like a 1/8-inch crack in a screen. But for the life of them, they cannot find their way back out again, even if you had the side of your house taken off. And I was convinced there was something decaying somewhere in the house. But as it turns out, especially this time of year, these house flies can come out from between the walls and they're trying to get out. I can't decide which is more satisfying, swatting them with the fly swatter or sucking them up with a vacuum.
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0: 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Welcome to the show.
1: I've rediscovered your radio.
0: Probably the best thing yet. Why were you away?
1: Well, sometimes you gotta prove to yourself that you can't run your own life. You need to turn it over to God. He got me to turn you guys on, and yesterday, for the first time, and I don't know how long, I prayed.
0: Wow, Mark, that is so cool, and nothing could make me happier that you could tell me.
1: You're right there, Lisa.
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You weren't created to live in fear, but I know that rarely stops you from being racked with worry and anxiety. Me too. Hey, I'm Heather. Thanks for being here. From relationships to finances to health, that fear can creep in and rob me of my peace. The idea that I can access power, love, and self-control, that also feels inadequate. In my weakness, it can feel unattainable. 2 Timothy 1:7 says this, "For God never gave you a spirit of fear, but the Holy Spirit who gives you mighty power, love, and self-control."

0: There are some things that I read that I'm like, I think I can get behind that. Maybe you can too. I am Heather. Thanks for being here. So I go to the movies rarely, but when I do, I like to get popcorn. What about this? What if they gave you an option to get a big bucket of hot French fries and then gave you like dipping sauces like ketchup and cheese or whatever you wanted? Like, come on. I love popcorn, but I could definitely get behind that.
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0: some things in this life that are just difficult. You may not like them. I get it. Hey, I'm Heather. Thanks for being here. Meetings. I really don't like meetings. And so I think that everybody in a meeting should have a button. And when you're like, okay, this meeting should be over, you press the button. And if everybody presses the button, the meeting ends.
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0: The Lord is your shield. He's protecting you. Hey, I'm Heather. Thanks for being here. Psalm 84 verse 11 says this, "The Lord God is like a sun and shield. The Lord gives us kindness and honor. He does not hold back anything good from those whose lives are innocent."
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I'm Heather. Thanks for being here. Want to just let you know that you have influence. Now, I do too. Matthew 5:14 says this, "You are the light that gives light to the world. A city that is built on a hill cannot be hidden. And people don't hide a light under a bowl. They put it on a lampstand so the light shines for all the people in the house. In the same way, you should be a light for other people. Live so that they will see the good things you do and will praise your Father in heaven." God wants to use you to shine your light to the people that are closest to you.

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0: average home has 300,000 items. What? That's crazy. I am Heather. That seems like a lot. And then I start thinking about all the things in my home and I'm like, yeah, actually that's probably not too far off. And most of them are rarely used. Isn't that crazy? Decluttering can actually reduce stress. I might have to look into that.
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1: 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Thanks for being here. Our daughter is at grad school. She's pretty far away, and she's doing a lot of cooking for herself. And I make this very simple chicken noodle soup recipe that is pretty much just chicken stock, chicken in the crock pot with carrots. And then right at the end, you put in some noodles. She made it this weekend, and she sent me a picture, and she was like, it was amazing. It's so cool to see it all work out that way.
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0: conflict can be hard, but maybe it doesn't have to be hard on everything. Hey, I'm Heather. I read this recently and I was like, oh, that's so good. When it comes to problems, be hard on the problem, soft on the people involved. And I think that that's sometimes easy to get those confused, right? Because sometimes the problem seems like the person, but it might not actually be. And if be reminded, which is what I need, that they're a person, you know, that like they're human and they're bringing their own issues to the table as well.
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1: Three brothers in a fire, willing to die for their faith. But you were with them in the fire, and they walked out the next day. And Daniel met a lion, because he chose to pray. But you shut the mouth of that lion, and he walked out the next day.

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At least it has been for me. Hey, I'm Heather. You keep him in perfect peace, whose mind is stayed on you, because he trusts in you. That's Isaiah 26:3.

0: When you have kids in your life, there's going to come a point where you're probably going to be an empty nester. That is a very weird situation. Hi, I'm Heather. We're there almost right now. Our kids are 22, 20, and 19. We've got one at home still going to college and working. But I read this recently, and it really resonated with me. Healthy birds leave the nest. And it's what's supposed to happen. Like, when your kids get older, they're supposed to move out. They're supposed to start their own lives. That is a healthy thing to do. It's hard for me as the parent because of the detachment, but it's a healthy thing.
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0: season is different. Every season, there's something to celebrate. Hi, I'm Heather. Thanks for being here. Our family in a very different season right now. Two of our kids, who are 22 and 20, both live over 10 hours away from us. And then we've got one that's home, going to college, working, which is awesome. Things look a little different around here, but there's still really good things in this season. Just because it's different doesn't mean that is not good.
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Start your day with Kevin and Taylor in the morning. It's the Dave Ramsey Show from 1 till 4. Doug and Jamie will take you home afternoon drive. And it's Penny keeping the faith evenings on Glory 97.

0: if you have kids in your life, you might feel like you don't need to do cardio because you do it in other ways. Yeah. Hi, I'm Heather. When my kids were little, I tell you, we spent so much time looking for uniforms, for band, for sports, for all kinds of things. And you get your heart rate up so fast when you're looking for that because you're like, we've got to get to the game. We can't. Yeah, that counts, right? That should count as cardio.
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Jesus is your protector. Hi, I'm Heather. Thanks for being here. Psalm 3:3 says this, "But Lord, you are my shield, my wonderful God, who gives me courage."

0: 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Thanks for being here. 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

0: Nothing can separate us from the love of God. Hey, I'm Heather. And Romans 8:35 says this, can anything separate us from the love Christ has for us? Can troubles or problems or sufferings or hunger or nakedness or danger or violent death? Yes, I am sure that neither death, nor life, nor angels, nor ruling spirits, nothing now, nothing in the future, nothing above us, nothing below us, nor anything else in the whole world will ever be able to separate us from the love of God that is in Christ Jesus our Lord.
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1: The story behind the song, Breathe On It.
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3: All throughout Scripture, we see the breath of God representing the Spirit of God. This is symbolizing the Holy Spirit empowerment of God in our lives. And this song is a prayer that God's Spirit would breathe on everything that we do, on our businesses, on our dreams, on our families, on our brokenness, so that we can experience the life-changing power of His presence.
2: Lord.

0: love it when somebody's all in. I want to be more like that. Damn, Heather. Thanks for being here. I was driving in the last couple days, and I saw a mom and a son in the car, and he had a football helmet on. Now, I would assume that he also had his full uniform on, which is awesome. 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I mean, he was ready for that game.
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0: much do you think Americans spend annually on non-essential goods? This number was staggering to me. Hi, I'm Heather. $1.2 trillion annually on stuff we don't need. And I'm like, oh. Now, I feel like I've gotten better at this as I've gotten older. I'm 50, almost 52 years old. But when I was younger, a lot of non-essential stuff, especially when my kids were little. Whew! A lot of stuff we didn't need.
1: I've never seen a morning the sun forgot to rise. 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

0: As I get older, maybe you do too, you realize how quickly time goes by. Hi, I'm Heather. Thanks for being here. Psalm 90 verse 12 says this, "Teach us how short our lives really are, so that we may be wise." Soaking in those moments, like not making, you know, rash decisions and saying things that we regret, all a really important part of being a follower of Jesus.
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2: You might hear those little whispers from the enemy. Yeah, they're not true. Hey, I'm Heather. Thanks for being here. Maybe you're hearing a little voice in your head that's saying, nothing's going to change. God's not listening. That's just not true. God is working. I may not be able to see it. I may not be able to see the big picture, but I can trust that God is moving and working and He is listening.
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0: if you don't recognize it, there are good gifts every day. Hey, I'm Heather. Thanks for being here. Every good action and every perfect gift is from God. These good gifts come down from the creator of the sun, moon, stars, who does not change like their shifting shadows. God decided to give us life through the word of truth so that we might be the most important of all the things we made. I needed that reminder today that God counts me as important, that he sees me as valuable. That's James 1, 17 and 18.
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0: when it comes to your kid leaving home, which we've got one of those this year, leaving for college. It's true. There's been a little bit of that. I've got to tell you, I saw this kid, though. He's in his senior year of college, and he was giving advice to incoming freshmen, which I was perking up. I'm like, all right, what does he have to say? He's been through it, right? He's almost done. His biggest advice and the thing that he really emphasizes, you are going to get homesick. As an incoming freshman in college, it's going to happen. He's like, it happens to all of us. We've all been through it. We've all felt it. It's going to happen. He said, don't even think about it not happening. It's going to happen. So go ahead and prepare for when it does. And what he said is, he's like, whatever you do, don't stay in your room. Grab your roommate.
1: Huh.
0: Go get a coffee. Go grab something to eat. Just get out of your room. Don't all stay right. moping in your room.
1: No, that's good advice, I'm sure.
0: Yeah, I thought so
1: and
0: too.
1: Here's something else to have in mind if your mom or if your dad, knowing that this is something your child is your young adult, pardon me, will go through.
0: Yes.
1: Is send the occasional care package, whether
0: yes.
1: that's mom's homemade cookies or oh. just little things like that, that helps them to still feel close.
0: My mom sent peanut butter chocolate chip cookies, and they were the best tasting cookies I'd ever had.
1: I don't know. I'm going to have to sample for myself to see. Is there any chance? Nah.
2: So here's a stat that might surprise you. I don't know. Nearly half the people who have credit cards are carrying around debt on those cards, so the interest just keeps building. And if that's you, you obviously have a lot of company, but man, it sure feels good to reverse all of that and get out of debt. It's a big part of living in peace, honestly. This is why we tell you about Trinity Debt Management. They are such a big help to people. You can call them, talk to one of their certified counselors. This is a nonprofit ministry, by the way. 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

0: So come.
1: Do you do the things that healthy couples do, or do you do the things that less than healthy couples do? I saw this list and I started reading down through it and kind of comparing it to my marriage with my wife, Tammy. And they use the silent treatment as number one. That used to be a weapon in our arsenal at our home. We don't do that anymore. They keep score. You keep count of the bad things your spouse does and the good things that you do.
2: Yeah. Let's put a little hash mark there, right?
1: I don't know if that rings a bell.
2: Yes.
1: We try not to do that anymore. And as I'm going down through this list, I'm going to be honest, there are still some things that we do that we shouldn't, but so many that we used to do that we no longer do. And so we're getting better.
2: Yeah. When you're in a relationship and you're in deep, right? You've been married for years. Sometimes it can be difficult to see the progress that you've made, but maybe just sit back for a moment and just think, wow, look how far we've come and look at where we are now. This is something to be celebrated.
1: Yeah. Thank you, God.
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0: It's Pastor Josh.
1: If you could make your marriage better just by what you would hear next. Oh, that would be pretty awesome. You know, you've got some thoughts on marriage.
2: Just so y'all know, tomorrow is our 20-year anniversary with me.
1: Oh, wow.
2: Yeah, so I'm not a guru on this, but I have a little experience and been pastoring. So I would just tell people that maybe your marriage is struggling, that go back, just like Jesus said, with his marriage to us, right? He says, remember your first love. Remember what brought you together in the first place. Mm-hmm. And go back and do the things you did at first. So what is that? Well, you never stop dating your spouse, but sometimes life happens and kids happen and sports happen. My goodness, sports all day, every day. Work happens, and we do not invest in the piggy bank of our relationship. And so we've got to go back and just do the simple things that, you know, the letter or the flowers or taking each other out to dinner or spending a weekend with each other. And you have to invest in that relationship. Otherwise, you know, you're debiting from the relationship, you know, like a bank account. And if you don't put something in, you can't take something out. And then we end up taking advantage of our spouses. The other part, and I would say this to maybe a relationship where it just seems like the love is gone. We know that love changes people. And if one party, I believe this, and I share this when I counsel marriages, I just say, hey, listen, if one of you can love the other person and truly just commit to that right now, your love mm-hmm. can change the other person. Ooh. Don't wait for them to do
1: yes.
2: it. The Bible says, while we were yet sinners, God loved us and gave up his son for us. He didn't wait for us to respond. He chose love. Even if our marriage is not perfect, I'm going to make it a point to love you in spite of maybe the difficulties we're walking through.
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1: So is your granddaughter Heidi, is she talking yet?
2: I got to tell you, yesterday it was so wonderful. 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
1: Really?
2: You know, I wandered lonely as a cloud. That one went to that.
1: That's incredible.
2: Well, I mean, the only discernible word was cloud, but still.
1: Yeah.
2: Look, I'm not saying she's the smartest baby ever.
1: But maybe you are.
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0: something to build on. God can redeem anything. Don't ever believe the lie that your past disqualifies you from being used by him.
1: Hey, you know what's weird? 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

0: walking around in a complete fog. There's certain moments in your life where you have felt that way, like you just feel like numb. You feel a bit like I'm not sure if I've done everything I'm supposed to do. What am I supposed to do? And I feel just like that. And it's our daughter Della leaving for school.
1: Oh.
0: She's going to college. Yeah. And so it's all the things. It's all the things. She really didn't have a whole lot that she needed to have. So we've been collecting those items. We've got her car is packed. The entire back seat, the trunk is packed. And then we're going to be packing up our car. And so there's so much to do. And then papers to sign. There's college stuff that, you know, it's like, oh, and I'm worried I'm going to forget something. And so I am stressed out.
1: Feeling a little overwhelmed.
0: Yeah, a little bit. Yeah. Yes.
1: My wife Tammy went through this, and let me tell you my observations about that time was that she felt like by doing all this stuff, and in our case, it was our son Tyler, our oldest, she was showing him one last time how much she loved him. And
0: yes,
1: he was going to be gone. And so she was determined to do the lion's share of this prep.
0: It's your last chance to say, I love you.
1: But it's your first chance to let them take control over their own lives.
0: That's right. That really is love.
1: To practice being an adult.
0: Letting them go.
1: Yeah.
0: Letting them go, giving them the confidence of you can do these things yourself.
1: Let them do the heavy lifting.
0: Yes.
1: And you spend a couple of quiet moments with them here and there. Go have coffee.
0: Yeah.
1: Whatever. Have conversations. But they're an adult. They can handle this.
0: Yeah, I'm going to go make a lemonade.
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1: If I had only known the last time would be the last time, I would have put off all the things I had to do.

0: If you've got a story to share this morning, we would love to hear it. 855-320-SHOW. 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
1: I've heard people call them nope ropes.
0: What is that?
1: Nope ropes. Snakes. And you know, we all have different feelings about snakes. I don't mind them at all. I kind of like to know where they are, you know? But right now, and I just read this from the conservation department, August is baby copperhead season.
0: Well, that's exciting.
1: And so they say,
0: oh no,
1: watch out. Even baby copperheads carry a lot of venom. They say most copperhead nests contain under 10 baby snakes.
0: But that's even worse.
1: But can have as many as 20.
0: What?
1: And so this is the month where they start to kind of go out on their own, I guess. And you're likely to run into them. Maybe not likely, but you could run into one of these baby snakes. Now, how do you know what they are? A lot of us have trouble with snake identification. In this case, these little babies, they have the same pattern. They look like adult snakes, just smaller, except the last inch and a half or 2 inches of their tail are neon green.
0: Okay.
1: Unmistakable.
0: That should be pretty easy to identify. And then we know if it's a venomous snake, it's a triangular shape.
1: The shape of their head.
0: Whereas if it's non-venomous, it's more of like an oval shape. Isn't that right? If it's poisonous, it's a triangle.
1: That's mostly right.
0: Okay.
1: There are exceptions, but maybe just stay away from the triangles. Actually, stay away from them all. Watch from a distance.
0: Yes.
2: So here's a stat that might surprise you. 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

0: like a lot of moms, Amy's feeling a little overwhelmed right now. All the feelings with her daughter, her middle child, headed off to college for the first time. And Kathy is on the phone. She wanted a call to encourage you.
1: Oh, Kathy, thank you.
2: Well, okay. So first of all, Kevin, that mother's heart is never going to quit doing those last things for their baby as they even, go off.
0: Even when they should.
2: Well, it's just the way God made me, hon.
1: Yeah.
2: And my 32-year-old son just graduated college in December and started his first teaching job.
1: Oh, wow.
2: Monday. And this mama's heart is like, oh, my gosh, it's his first day of school, you know?
1: But yes.
2: I'm so proud of him. But on the other side of it, the realistic perspective side that I have to tell you, because I'm an academic advisor at a university, that people like me are there to care for your student and to help them along this journey. And, you know, realistically, know what her university has to offer her so that when she's homesick or you forgot something, that maybe they have some place where she can just get that.

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0: What if you're reading somebody's intentions entirely wrong? Could it be possible? Well, for example, there's a woman who shared that her mother-in-law had come over to watch the kids while she ran some errands, and she said on my way back, the mother-in-law had texted her saying that she reorganized the kids' playroom and the hallway closet, and she said, instantly, my stomach dropped. Like, I had this wave of annoyance, like assuming she was judging how chaotic our house had been lately. But then I opened up the door, and that heavy feeling, she said, just instantly vanished. Like, not only was the playroom sorted, but everything was labeled in bins. She had done some ironing for the next day. She left a hot home-cooked meal on the stove. And then tucked under a magnet on the fridge was a note, and it just said, you are doing an amazing job.
1: Rest
0: tonight. And she said, it hit me how easily that we can misinterpret intentions when we're stressed. Instead of criticism, that was just pure love.
1: So easy to feel like it's criticism, especially, no stereotypes here, but especially coming from a mother-in-law. And it was the note that turned that around, that made it an act of love.
0: Like, I'm cheering you on.
1: And encouragement, yeah.
2: Hey, friends, this is Sherry. 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

0: that thing you did and then had instant regret.
1: Oh, so many.
2: Wow.
0: Me too. Wow. Me too. Oh, this happened recently to a kid. He looks like he's probably 10 years old. Oh my goodness. He's at a Major League Baseball game. He's at a Dodgers game. And the ball came towards him. He's got a good seat. He's right up front, but he kind of reached his glove over as the ball was coming towards him, and he caught it. He caught the ball.
1: I've seen this happen.
0: And then he held the ball up, and he had this look on his face that he wasn't sure what to do. Like, should I give it back? Do you guys want it back?
2: Like, he was...

0: My guy could have made a play on that ball, but I interfered.
1: Yes.
0: That's when the whole crowd starts throwing their sodas in their
1: trash. They didn't do that. They all laughed and were giving them high fives. It was okay. They were like, no, keep the ball, keep the ball.
0: A very understanding crowd.
1: Oh, because he was 10.
0: Wow.
1: Yeah.
2: You know what's weird? This is Brant, by the way, but what's weird, we'll spend 3 hours reading reviews before buying like a $30 gadget online and then make huge financial decisions without doing much research at all, just going with the first thing we hear. 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

0: Today's Christian music for Madison, Monroe City, Paris, Holiday, and all of Monroe County. 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
1: I've never seen a morning the sun forgot to rise. 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
1: Three brothers in a fire, willing to die for their faith. But you were with them in the fire, and they walked out the next day. And Daniel met a lion, because he chose to pray. But you shut the mouth of that lion, and he walked out the next day.

0: Have you ever felt prompted to share the message of Jesus with someone, but then it didn't seem to go great? And you're kind of kicking yourself afterwards.
1: Oh, yes.
0: Boy, I know that feeling.
1: Me too.
0: Well, here is a woman. Her name is Whitney Lynn. She was escorted off a San Diego-bound Alaska Airlines flight after sharing the gospel with some passengers during a delay at Orlando Airport. And there's video of the thing. And the flight attendant who escorted her off the flight says the crew didn't feel safe. They felt unsafe.
1: With her you, sharing the gospel?
0: With you on board and what you're saying.
1: Oh, wow.
0: Yeah. You didn't know the message of Jesus, the epitome of love, the man who took your place on the cross. You didn't know that message was unsafe.
1: Like, actually, like, that is where you're the safest.
0: That's right.
1: Just didn't realize that.
0: Here's the thing. So they were shutting down her sharing Jesus. Mm. But now suddenly she's in the news. You may have seen her. Her name's Whitney Lynn. And now she has a much bigger platform.
1: They had no idea.
0: As she's being interviewed. Yeah. What have they unleashed?

Start your day with Kevin and Taylor in the morning. It's the Dave Ramsey Show from 1 till 4. Doug and Jamie will take you home afternoon drive. And it's Penny keeping the faith evenings on Glory 97. Lord, I'm

0: love.
1: How many times have you ever seen somebody in the news and you thought, oh my goodness, that looks like Tom or my neighbor Fred or my uncle? Or it's like in the news every now and then, there's somebody that does something that you're thinking, oh, kind of looks like somebody I know. I had that happen to me.
2: Okay.
1: Like recently.
2: Like who did you know that, well, who was it?
1: It was you, actually. The person, the guy kind of looks like you, but the headline is ex-FBI agent accused of stealing $1 million in crypto, and they're doing, you know, he's been arrested and such. And so I was just like, oh, that guy kind of looks like Kevin. It's so strange.
2: Well, first of all, that's, I don't know that that's a compliment, so...
1: Well, I don't know. He doesn't look bad. It's just like he did something bad.
2: I just want to be sure in your heart that it's not me. I want you to be sure.
1: This guy's an ex-FBI agent. I don't think you would tell me if you were an ex-FBI agent. I think a guy like that probably wouldn't say.
2: I was probably undercover when this happened. So
1: I
2: get all that, but here's what you have to remember.
1: Yeah.
2: I know zip about crypto.
1: Yeah.
2: I know less about crypto than anyone else you know right
1: now. I would assume somebody in the FBI that got in trouble would actually say exactly what you're saying right now.
3: 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I don't know. Nearly half the people who have credit cards are carrying around debt on those cards, so the interest just keeps building. 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

0: having an oldest kid leave home and go to college or their next adventure, right? Whatever their next adventure is. I was thinking, boy, it wasn't that long ago or our girls had their big brother do this. And I'm watching a family member of ours. They dropped off their daughter at University of Georgia is where she's going to be going. And so they moved her in. And I got this picture they shared with me where she's like, she's up. So it's the bunk bed on top and the desk underneath.
1: Oh, you know. I know it well. Yes.
0: Yes. Big sister that's going to be starting UGA. She's up on the top bunk. And then two little sisters, they're hugging on top. They've all just got their arms around each other. They're all tangled up together. It just looks the sweetest. And it reminded me, though, as I'm looking at that picture, it reminded me of this song Matthew West has. It's called 18 Summers. And I'm just going to warn you right now.
1: Get your tissue. Get it now.
0: Yeah. Dormant.

0: Now, remember, when you reflect back on this moment later today, it was Amy. It was Amy that was making you cry.
1: I'm sorry.
0: Making you tear up.
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0: probably were no different than your kids right now with the start of school just days away, that back to school mentality is kind of settling in.
1: Tradition is so important. So maybe you have your own traditions in your family, but the school develops a tradition. Everybody is in on it. So this is happening at one school. It's the first day, and this is specifically geared towards the freshmen at this high school.
0: Whoa.
1: Yeah. Yeah. You may be okay. They're all yelling, kiss your mom, kiss your mom.
0: What?
1: As the kid gets out of the car, the kid is going towards his mom. They all get real quiet. They're waiting for the kiss.
0: Mwah.
1: I love this.
0: See, we didn't have that at our school because a lot of us took the bus. And our bus driver, her name was Marge.
1: Uh-huh.
0: Not so affectionate.

0: kids will be going back to school. And mm-hmm. then what do you do with all of your extra time, Mom? What do you do? You know, that extra time that you have.
1: I feel myself getting angry right now.
0: You know what I'm talking about, right? Anyway, no. I did see a thing on socials that talked about side hustles. And so maybe if you do feel like you got a little extra time, some of the most popular side hustles in the U.S., rideshare driver, content creator, personal trainer, and then life coach.
1: Okay.
0: What must your resume look like for me to hire you as a life coach?
1: I'm just kind of thinking about all this extra time you're talking about. Honestly, you know, I feel like what happened, this is what happens in the summer. Let me explain.
0: Okay.
1: There's the plate's full, but it's somehow we double up on the plate that's already full during the summer. Mm-hmm. And then during the school year, the plate is back full again. You see, so
0: now you no longer have the extra plate. You see, this is the extra time I'm talking about.
1: No.
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0: You know, you can learn new stuff at any age. There's a guy who said, you know, recently he's made a change.
1: You're looking at this guy who just graduated from speech therapy. I had a little lisp as a boy. I said, it's $35 with insurance. Why don't we kick this into gear? And I did. And my tongue's on the spot now. I can say my S is clear. Okay, I tripped a little on that one, but we're working on
0: it. He's working on it. I love that.
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1: Okay. I'm about to

0: The story behind the song, Breathe On It.
1: Breathe on it.
0: Here's Torrin Wells.
2: All throughout Scripture, we see the breath of God representing the Spirit of God. This is symbolizing the Holy Spirit empowerment of God in our lives. And this song is a prayer that God's Spirit would breathe on everything that we do, on our businesses, on our dreams, on our families, on our brokenness, so that we can experience the life-changing power of His presence.
1: Lord.

0: The way we use knowledge is so important, is Tony Robbins.
1: So many people have great philosophical understanding, but they don't execute. And I'm a big believer that knowledge is not power. Knowledge is potential power. Execution dwarfs and trumps knowledge every day of the week.
0: I feel like I've heard that saying so often. It's a cliche.
2: It is kind of a cliche.
0: Knowledge is power. Yeah.
2: And yet, unless you use that knowledge, unless you put it into play, what good is

0: Yeah.
1: You know, you can, it's like, to me, it's like biblical knowledge. You know, you could know the Bible inside and out, but unless you externalize that, yeah, share it, let it guide your life, then what good has it done you?
2: You know what's weird? 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
1: Always and forever grateful that you swing by, that you're including me in your day. 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I love sharing these beautiful Ripple stories because they are so powerful. And this one is too. These floodwaters, they tore through this town. But it is what this six-year-old boy did next that has everybody in awe. It's your beautiful Ripple story coming up next.

0: always and forever grateful that you swing by, that you're including me in your day. Hi, if we've never met before, my name is Kim Fitz. I love sharing these beautiful ripple stories because they are so powerful. And this one is too. These floodwaters, they tore through this town. It was absolutely devastating. And this sweet little six-year-old boy named Oren, he looked outside and he asked if he could help. He grabbed a shovel and a broom, and while adults worked clearing mud from roads and homes, Oren spent hours upon hours right beside them until his family finally convinced him to stop long enough to go and eat. His parents weren't surprised. His mom is a Purple Heart combat veteran, and his dad is a police captain who returned to serving his community after surviving a wound in the line of duty. Thank you so much for your service. And wow, what Oren gets to witness.
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10: I didn't wake up today by accident. I've been gifted another day by God, and I get to choose what to do with it. And this song shouts, I came to praise. That's why I woke up today.
11: I came to praise. That's why I woke up today.
10: So no matter what I'm walking through, God is worthy. No matter how I'm feeling, He's still faithful, and He deserves my praise.

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1: Kids have a real incredible gift for picking the quietest moment possible to be the loudest. Hi, I am so very grateful that you swung by. My name is Kim Fitz. It was my 10-year-old son's soccer evaluation the other day. And I love that right at the end, they all were praying together. It was really quiet, really reverent. Right there, in the middle of that silence, my sweet 5-year-old daughter's body made a sound that was not a hallelujah or an amen. Everyone turned around. And I just kept my eyes closed praying, going, yep, it's okay. It happens. Everybody does it. Let's keep praying.
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0: about your breakfast order. Oh, my kids, they love scrambled eggs. Hi, my name is Kim Fitz. This lady, she ordered breakfast, but it was the delivery driver who ended up receiving the biggest gift. And it's your beautiful ripple story coming up next.
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2: 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God is not waiting in anger to punish us for our wrongs. He's running after us to meet us right where we are, just like the prodigal son. He welcomes us with open arms. He throws a robe around our back and a ring on our finger. No condemnation, just love. That's what grace can do.

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0: about your breakfast order? Oh, my kids, they love scrambled eggs. Hi, my name is Kim Fitz. Her name is Emily, and Emily answered the door for her breakfast delivery. She noticed her driver, Guy, was using a prosthetic leg. Most people may have simply wished him a nice day. Have a great one. Thank you so much. But Emily's family was walking a similar road. Her son had recently undergone a leg amputation while battling a rare cancer. She understood just how life-changing and expensive a prosthetic could be. After learning Guy needed help buying a new one, Emily shared his story. Friends, neighbors, complete strangers all came together to raise hundreds of dollars for someone she'd only met once and for a few minutes. And now, Guy has a brand new, much needed prosthetic leg.
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0: Things that have made a comeback. I love it. Bell-bottom jeans. Record players. I never would have thought this would come back, though. Hey, I am always grateful if you include me in your day. I'm Kim Fitz. MySpace. What is talking about making a comeback? They're saying they want fewer algorithms, no endless doom scrolling. Oh, how good is that? No computer deciding what you should see, just posts. It sounds kind of refreshing, doesn't it? And I'm going to pull out the landline and see if that works too. 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
1: There are some things you expect automatically to have smells. Your favorite flower, some foods. But back to school, it has a certain smell. Hi, I'm Kim Fitz. My 10-year-old son, my 5-year-old daughter, they are going back shortly. And it makes me sad. But I do love the smell of back to school. The fresh crayons, brand new notebooks, even the school hallways. They just have a certain smell. And for me, my Lisa Frank Trapper Keeper, it had a smell. 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
2: That we can come before you asking God that you would teach us how to pray. As you taught your disciples to pray, you taught them to pray, Our Father which art in heaven, hallowed be thy name. Thy kingdom come, thy will be done on earth as it is in heaven. Give us this day our daily bread. And forgive us our debts as we forgive our debtors. And lead us not into temptation, but deliver us from evil. For thine is the kingdom and the power and the glory forever. Amen. So we pray, God, in the name of Jesus, that you would give us those words to pray today. The words to pray for your churches, the words to pray for our families, the word to pray for businesses and schools, and the words to pray for our government. We pray in the mighty and precious name of Jesus that you would cause our hearts to be connected to yours, that we would pray the right prayers for our own families, our own relationships, our own children and grandchildren. We're asking in the mighty and precious name of Jesus that you would fill our hearts to overflowing with the prayers that you want us to pray over this city, this county, this state, and this nation. In Jesus' name. Amen.
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You know how much a can of soda weighs, right? It's one of the regular sizes. Hey, my name is Kim Fitz. Baby Aria, she entered the world weighing less than a can of soda. And it's your beautiful ripple story coming up next.

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0: You know how much a can of soda weighs, right? 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

0: Maggie Eustace. Your brain is absolutely amazing. Everything you keep stored right up there. I feel like stuff falls out of mine all the time. Why did I even walk in this room? Hey, I'm Kim Fitz with your
1: Fun Fitz Fact of the Day.
0: The oldest school still operating today is in Morocco. It opened in the year 859. There's not even four numbers there. It's 859. Over 1,100 years ago. I wonder what the schools looked like back in
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0: Some foods just automatically belong together. Peanut butter and jelly. Yes. Cookies and milk. Mm-hmm. Hi, I'm so glad that you're right here and we are together. My name is Kim Fitz. I wish food-wise I was making this up, but I'm not. KFC has partnered with Oreos. KFC Kentucky Fried Chicken flavored Oreos. They now exist. Somebody was looking at that cookie and said, you know what? This needs some chicken. Ugh. I will try it. And if you find it, let me know. We will do a taste test automatically, but you're doing it with me.
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One cup of coffee. It is a nice pick-me-up. I love it. Hi, my name is Kim Fitz. But this one simple cup of coffee, it became something that a hospital patient will never forget. It's your beautiful Ripple story coming up next.

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0: One cup of coffee. It is a nice pick-me-up. I, for one, absolutely love it. Hi, my name is Kim Fitz. This hospital patient, he kindly asked his nurse, please could I have a cup of coffee? Unfortunately, he couldn't have one because he was headed into surgery. But the nurse asked, what is your favorite kind of coffee? Hours later, after the procedure was over, the patient returned to his room doing just fine, but to find also his favorite coffee waiting exactly the way he liked it. Not part of the treatment plan, was not required one bit. It was simply someone remembering a small detail and choosing that kindness. Absolutely amazing.
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0: It would be such a good, helpful thing if some people came with warning labels. I haven't had coffee. I'm tired. I'm real hungry. Or just proceed with caution. Hey, my name is Kim Fitz. Visited a bird rehabilitation center recently, and there was one bird cage that had a sign that really caught my attention. It simply said, "I'm mean and will bite." And I kind of peeked over and looked at the bird, and I was like, "No, not that sweet little face." I do appreciate that level of honesty, though, and signs, very helpful.
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0: walking outside. It feels so expensive lately. I'm just going to step on the front porch. Boom, $50. What now? Hi, I'm Kim Fitz, and so grateful that you swung by. I've definitely found myself asking more recently, do I need this? My family trying to cut back on eating out and just watching what I spend. And once a month, my friends and I, we go out to eat. And I did. And I asked the amazing waitress if I could pretty please take some of that free bread home. My three friends looked at me almost in shock. And I was like, guys, everything's really expensive. I'm trying to be careful. That bread, it made an excellent snack the next day. Zero shame. I am grateful.
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4: 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Oh.

Start your day with Kevin and Taylor in the morning. It's the Dave Ramsey Show from 1 till 4. Doug and Jamie will take you home afternoon drive. And it's Penny keeping the faith evenings on Glory 97.

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1: It was just an ordinary trip to the post office. Ooh, this one is so scary. Thankfully, it turns out okay, right? Hi, my name is Kim Fitz. It's your beautiful ripple story and what happened where the postal clerk was at the right place at the right time. Whew, it's coming up next.

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0: It was just an ordinary trip to the post office. Ooh, this one is so scary. Thankfully, it turns out okay. Hey, I am so glad you're including me in your day. If we've never met before, my name is Kim Fitz, and this would be a nightmare scenario. So just ride this roller coaster with me. There was an 8-month-old baby that suddenly stopped breathing inside a small post office. Her mom, of course, terrified. Get this! The postal clerk, Mary, she had spent 13 years as a nurse. She immediately rushed from behind the counter, started CPR, and she worked alongside a nearby police lieutenant until the baby finally started breathing again on the way to the hospital. The little girl later underwent surgery for a heart condition, and she is now recovering. Her mom says she will never forget the strangers who stepped in to save her daughter. I mean, look at God putting that postal clerk slash nurse right there, right then. Amazing.
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0: It is so funny how two people can be living in completely different financial realities. Hi, I'm over here in this one. My name is Kim Fitz. While there is a completely different category way over there, Louis Vuitton is releasing a lobster-shaped purse. It's fun. Do not get me wrong. It's $12,000. $12,000. I called a gas station the other day because I accidentally left a case of bottled water there that I'd already paid for, and I was wondering if I could get my $6 back.
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0: hoping and praying you are full of love and encouragement today, and I always want to give you more. Hi, my name is Kim Fitz. Don't underestimate an ordinary day lived with love. The days that seem the smallest are often the ones that leave the deepest mark. And as you are and you're smiling, I hope you are, know that you are so loved.
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0: Greetings to you. My name is Brant. Thank you for listening. We're honored. Producer Sherry is here too. We just are honored you're listening. Among the things we'll talk about this hour, I have a question. Maybe it's not the most important question about heaven, but I wanted to kick that around a little bit. Also, yard sale tips and our new feature. Our new feature, it's called, what's it called?
1: Welcome to Adulthood.
0: Welcome to Adulthood. Yes. Mm-hmm. Yes. And just stuff we've learned the hard way, and we're all growing up, hopefully. So talk about that too. Thank you again for being here.

0: This is an awesome new feature for you, the listener. Thank you for listening to the program. I'm now giving out awesome nicknames for listeners.
1: Okay.
0: It's like a sci-fi question, but like, what if you had to choose one of these nicknames? I've picked nicknames I think are cool.
1: Yeah, but the last time we did this, the person we were talking to didn't find any acceptable options in what you picked.
0: Right, so we picked, we're getting not better again. Better listeners on the phone now.
1: The nicknames weren't the problem.
0: Yeah, so these are, let's see, we have Angie. Angie is her name. We'll do a little thing here. You ready for this? You get options. And,
2: oh, boy.
0: But they'll give you three options. I'll give you your three options. You have to pick one. This is for the rest of your life. Everybody's going to call you this rest of your life. Okay.
2: Okay.
0: And the three nicknames are Domino.
1: What? Like the pizza?
0: Yeah.
1: Or okay. Like the, or
0: yeah,
1: like
0: Domino.
1: The game. Yes, got it. All
0: Domino,
1: right.
0: Diva Ange. All right. Or Voltage. Right?
1: What?
0: So those are, I think these are cool.
1: That's awful.
0: I looked these up and I thought they were cool.
2: Okay.
0: So do you want to be Domino, Diva Ange, or Voltage?
1: My goodness.
2: I would pick Domino because I do fall over a lot, and you know, people would just get it.
0: And it starts a chain reaction, and everybody else falls over too.
1: And now they'll stop asking questions.
0: It goes on for hours all through the city, with people just sequentially falling.
1: What's happening? Well, you know, Domino.
0: You gotta love Domino. What she does.
1: Hey friends, this is Sherry. So I've been telling you about Olivet Nazarene University. I just finished my first semester. I finished one class with a 98%, the other with a 93%. That 93 was in accounting, which still blows my mind. And it's because of the amazing people at Olivet, the professors, the academic advisors, my fellow students. 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But you can do it. If I can do it, you can do it. Learn more at olivet.edu.
0: Hey, this is Brant. I got some great news. How about this? Perhaps you already support Cure International, these children's hospitals where kids with treatable disabilities get life-changing surgeries. Well, guess how many of those surgeries Cure did in the last year? I'll give you a second. More than 21,000 just in the last year, all in the name of Jesus. It is amazing work, and it's just growing and growing. 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Cure.org.
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0: A new feature on the program. It is called Welcome to Adulthood. This is for all of us. Growing up, we have special messages for you.
1: Mm-hmm.
0: We are Generation X, but perhaps you're a millennial or not. It doesn't matter. Like, mm-hmm. We're all growing up. But one thing we've learned the hard way is that we're way into freedom in this country. Like, I get it. There's a good side to that, but there's also a bad side, meaning if I'm always free and I don't commit to something, I'm going to wind up by myself. And I'm also just not going to flourish. Like, God made us social beings. He made us for community. He made us so that if we don't commit, like, we're missing out. You actually have to show up for stuff. I've learned this, and I've gotten better at it now, even when I don't feel like it, because I said I'd be there. Mm-hmm. So I don't flake. I don't text. I mean, it might happen sometime, but, like, as a matter of, I said I was going to be there. And the best things have resulted from that.
1: Mm-hmm.
0: The best thing, because that's where the real poetry in life is through actually committing. You bind yourself to something, someone, a cause, something bigger than you or other people, and you just keep showing up, and that's where the poetry is.
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1: Mm-hmm.
0: It says here, if you want to get a good deal, you compliment. It's just an interesting piece of psychology. You compliment the person who's hosting it.
1: Yep.
0: Because they're investing through the endowment effect, which is a cognitive bias. They're investing their self-worth in that thing they're selling.
1: Mm-hmm.
0: So if you can meet that need first, then you, like, so you say something nice, then you can get a, they're more apt to make a deal with you.
1: Yep.
0: Makes total sense. I thought we could just,
1: we're going to role play this.
0: Let's say we're at a yard sale. It's busy.
1: Yeah, there's a lot going on here.
0: People milling
1: nice
0: around.
1: Nice turnout.
0: So you're the lady selling stuff.
1: Okay. Hi, welcome to
0: I like this ottoman.
1: Oh, okay. Well, let me tell you a little bit about it.
0: Your eyes are perfectly positioned on your head. The ideal proportion is for your eyes to form an axis that perfectly bifurcates the total area of your head into two halves, and yours are right there. But will you give me this ottoman? And then she does. You say yes.
1: I had answers and things that I wanted
0: you
1: to say.
0: Yes.
1: You just cut it off there. Yeah. Okay.
0: You say yes.
1: Oh, you want me to say it?
0: Yeah.
1: Sure, take this ottoman.
0: Hey, thanks. So now you see how it works.
1: That's how you score some free stuff.
0: Yeah. Hey, you know what's weird? This is Brant, by the way, but what's weird, we'll spend 3 hours reading reviews before buying like a $30 gadget online and then make huge financial decisions without doing much research at all, just going with the first thing we hear. 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

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My name is Brant, and producer Sherry is here. I want to talk this hour about something we talk about a lot, and that is just how amazingly unique the God of the Bible is. He's exceptional. 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
1: The story behind the song, Breathe On It.
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3: All throughout Scripture, we see the breath of God representing the Spirit of God. This is symbolizing the Holy Spirit empowerment of God in our lives. And this song is a prayer that God's Spirit would breathe on everything that we do, on our businesses, on our dreams, on our families, on our brokenness, so that we can experience the life-changing power of His presence.

0: So apparently, I'm reading here, a hot new thing is clear coding. That's what it's called. Clear coding.
1: Code, C-O-D-E.
0: Yeah.
1: Oh, C-O-D-I-E.
0: And it's the practice of being upfront about your intentions, feelings, and expectations, rather than forcing another person to conduct a forensic investigation of your text messages.
1: Thank you.
0: Yeah.
1: Please, so, and thank you.
0: Instead of using mixed signals, breadcrumbing, that's another thing, I guess.
1: Oh, my goodness.
0: Situation, like, okay. What this means is let your yes be yes is making a comeback. Mm-hmm. People are so tired of it.
1: It's exhausting.
0: It is. The yes be yes lifestyle that Jesus has given us. 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

0: good to know. Researchers say when you drop, if you ever drop your phone, they say they've done research now that concludes that corner impacts often disperse force differently than flat face impacts.
1: Okay.
0: So what you want to do is, I guess the takeaway is make sure you drop your phone like on a corner of something.
1: Sure. Yes. When you're planning to drop your phone, make sure you plan to
0: drop around,
1: it.
0: Look at the surfaces, figure out where you want to drop it, and make sure it's on a corner of something.
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0: I don't know. Maybe you wonder about this. You ever wonder, do I really believe this? Like what I'm saying about God or something? Like, do I really believe it? Like, kind of a struggle with that. Here's a possible answer in the form of another question. and that is, do you act like you believe it?
1: Ah.
0: Because that'll tell you. I mean, that's what we actually believe.
1: Yeah.
0: It's what we actually...
1: The things we do.
0: Things we actually do. So are you acting as though it were true? Mm. If you are, if your life is different and it, in ways that would only be that way if you actually thought it was true, then that's a dead giveaway. Now, we can all grow in our faith and stuff, but if your life, somebody could look at it and see that you're acting as though something were true, that's a pretty strong indicator that's what you actually believe. 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

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My name is Brant. 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We are all about following Jesus, like taking him seriously, doing the things he told us to do. 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

Maybe the best ending of any book I've ever read is The Last Chronicles of Narnia by C.S. Lewis. So it's a children's story with all this meaning to it, if you're not familiar with it. But these kids are the star of it in the last book. And spoiler alert, I hope you read it. Mm-hmm. The most tragic thing happens. Mm. Like, you've got to be kidding me. What happened? And then the story keeps going. And it becomes the most magnificent, fantastic adventure of all time after that. Mm. Like, they keep going. It gets better and better. Further up, further in, he says. Like, the adventure just blows up into 3D, 4D, 5D. It's brilliant. Because that's what awaits us. If you trust the Lord, you trust what Jesus said, you trust what's in Scripture, the promises for you of what awaits. It is absolutely glorious. It's glorious. It's better than just nothing. It's glorious. Hey, you know what's weird? This is Brant, by the way, but what's weird? We'll spend 3 hours reading reviews before buying like a $30 gadget online and then

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0: Headline here, it says, more couples discovering they have different ideas about what a good relationship, quote unquote, actually looks like.
1: Okay.
0: Psychologists say many conflicts begin because each person imagines a different ideal relationship. That is absolutely true.
1: Well, you would. You're coming from two walks of life, right?
0: Of course.
1: Yeah.
0: There's the glory in making this work over a lifetime.
1: Mm.
0: That's so beautiful. I was watching a movie again, Henry V, the Kenneth Branagh version. It's so good.
1: Okay.
0: But he gives the speech before the big battle, and it's an amazing speech. Mm-hmm. The Band of Brothers speech. It's Shakespeare, and it gets them all like, do you see the glory of being involved in this battle? And they're like, hurrah!
1: Mm-hmm.
0: Like, okay. But there's something beautiful and glorious about a lifetime. Yeah, there's some battles. But we're going to make it work. We're going to make it. We had different expectations. We didn't necessarily understand all of marriage when we got married. But we're going to make it work. How beautiful and glorious is that?
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0: Today's Christian music for Madison, Monroe City, Paris, Holiday, and all of Monroe County. 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
2: 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God is not waiting in anger to punish us for our wrongs. He's running after us to meet us right where we are, just like the prodigal son. He welcomes us with open arms. He throws a robe around our back and a ring on our finger. No condemnation, just love. That's what grace can do.

0: just an update. And it's hard to cut through all the news and noise.
1: Yes, it's a lot going on.
0: Yeah, but my update for my campaign for the Senate.
1: Mm-hmm.
0: This is in 2042.
1: Sure.
0: I think we need a mascot.
1: Grant, again.
0: And I think it needs to be an owl. I'd like it to be an owl. Like with the.
1: Why?
0: But with like a Uncle Sam hat.
1: Grant.
0: I think that'd be pretty cool. Because.
1: What do you think that's going to say?
0: People like mascots. It draws people in, makes people feel good. Like a big walking around owl, like a fuzzy.
1: That, you believe, is going to give you momentum for 2042 for people to want to have you as their senator.
0: I'm trying to find something, Sherry.
1: I know you are, but I feel like an owl. I'm sorry.
0: And even if I don't get elected, I could keep...
1: As a friend.
0: Yeah, I could.
1: You just want a friend.
0: I could still wear it around. 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

Hey there, another big thank you to everyone who supports this radio station. It's a big deal. It's exceptional to have some oasis, some island where people can go to and there's actual good news. Like we actually talk about things that can bring you life. It's not us, it's the message we have. It's the best news ever about who Jesus is and what his kingdom is like. And there's so few options where somebody gets to hear that, and we get to have songs about it, and sing along with it, and talk about it. 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

0: think they know them, but they don't. And they're afraid that if they actually did, they wouldn't cheer for them.
1: Yeah, to not be known, but be pseudo adored.
0: Yeah.
1: That I understand.
0: That's what he's dealing with.
1: It'd be a lot of shame, yeah.
0: And I was thinking about all the people who want to be noticed. Mm-hmm. Right? Like, you want to be an influencer. You want to have followers.
1: Want to be famous.
0: Yeah. I want to be noticed. I'm afraid to be known. Mm-hmm. I want to be noticed, but I'm deeply afraid to be known. Hey, you know what's weird? 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
1: Sometimes I feel like I just keep pretending.

0: Got a hot take for you here because it's Jim Davis's birthday. Now, Jim Davis is the creator of Garfield.
1: Okay.
0: And I'm sure he's a great guy.
1: Mm-hmm.
0: My hot take, though.
1: Uh-huh.
0: I want to say that Jim Davis is probably a great guy.
1: Wonderful guy, and happy birthday. Yeah. Yes.
0: Congratulations for the success.
1: Sure.
0: I have never once laughed
1: at a Garfield cartoon.
0: At a Garfield comic, cartoon, okay. Anything. And I know people will listen and they're like, you sound like Garfield. Like, fine. That's fine.
1: Duly noted. Yes.
0: I don't mind that.
1: Right, right. But you don't find it particularly.
0: No, and I don't. Okay. I don't like the way he treats Odie, the dog.
1: Oh, is that the big thing?
0: Yeah, I don't think it's funny. Okay. I feel sad for Odie, and I don't feel sad for Garfield. And Odie keeps getting the short end of the stick. Like, I don't.
1: Is that the problem?
0: Yeah, it's a problem. Just be honest. Problem.
1: Yeah, yeah.
0: Anyway, happy birthday to Jim Davis.
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0: You hold on to your high school yearbook? I mean, I know some people have. Sherry, we were just looking at Sherry's.
1: I brought it in. Yeah, I still have them.
0: Very entertaining. I thought your hair was cool.
1: Super cool. I had a little shortcut back then. It was
0: the Toni Braxton.
1: Toni Braxton look. Ooh, I still remember how excited I was that my mom let me do that.
0: That's great.
1: She was very conservative in the way we were allowed to present ourselves.
0: What's not conservative about that? It was just short hair?
1: It was short hair, but okay. It was a little saucy. Yeah. And I was so excited. Senior year, I was allowed to have that hair.
0: Wow, that's cool.
1: Yeah.
0: Yeah, it is true. You remember at the time, mm-hmm. I had to have people sign the yearbook.
1: Yes.
0: Very important.
1: Oh, the status of it all.
0: And then they immediately check to see what they said. And if it's something that really connected.
1: Right. You're like, yeah. Like,
0: please say something nice about me.
1: Especially like if it was someone popular.
0: Yeah.
1: Like you didn't just want to say have a great summer. You didn't want to see that. You wanted something mm-hmm. meaningful.
0: Now we look back and laugh at it, but right. Everybody's on social media now. They're doing the exact same.
1: It's a big yearbook.
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